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Somber here on 106.9 K Hits. Got new music from Adela coming up in a few minutes. Right now it's Hate That I Made You Love Me. Ariana Grande here on K Hits.

106.9 K-Hits. We got a couple of national days going on today, and I think they go together pretty well. Got you more here in about 6 minutes. Right now, it's Dominic Fike with Baby Doll here on K-Hits.

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Miley 106.9 K-Hits. It's Bryce at Night. Today is National Drink Beer Day. It's kind of nice for that to fall on a Monday, you know, especially if it's been a stressful Monday at that. It's also National Ask a Stupid Question Day. So you know what? Ask a stupid question like, hey man, want a beer? And then, yeah, celebrate. Got more new music on the way here on K-Hits. Yeah.

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9: It's been a warm Monday across the area. We're looking for tonight to be pleasant. Temperatures down to 68. For tomorrow, a 10% chance of pop-up isolated shower, a thunderstorm in the afternoon. A high temperature around 89, so warm again. Warm on Wednesday at 89 and increasing clouds. Chance of thunderstorms rolling in Wednesday night and Thursday, of course. That is the Tulsa State Fair. Showers and thunderstorms could lead to temperatures only in the low to mid-70s. From News on 6, I'm meteorologist Travis Meyer.
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0: Timber City, 106.9 K-Hits. There was an internet poll that I saw, and it asked, what's your opinion on turn signals? Should they always be used? And yeah, everybody, pretty much everyone, thinks that they should be. 87% said everyone needs to use them always. I'm not sure if I'm in the camp of, like, you need to use them. I mean, if there's no one behind you, you know, I don't think I should throw a fit over that. But I will say, out of habit, because I am a good driver, I use my turn signal before going into my driveway. And nobody was behind me or anything. And my soon-to-be nephew was kind of hounding me on that. Like, what are you using your turn signal for? Because I'm a good driver, okay? You got to get in that habit, all right? 87% of people also think so. Audrey Hope, we're coming up here on K-Hits.
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1: 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Coming up, we got Somber and Maroon 5 on the way. 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

0: Karol G and Bruno Mars, 106.9 K-Hits. We got a couple of national days today, and I think they go together a little bit. All right, there for one, we got National Drink Beer Day. So that's one way to look at your Monday with a bright spot, huh? National Drink Beer Day. Also, it is National No Stupid Questions Day, or Ask a Stupid Question Day. So you can ask a stupid question like, hey man, want a beer? Of course. Let's celebrate. Morning music on the way here on K-Hits.
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1: Roto-Rooter presents The Raving. 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Only this and nothing more. Eagerly I wished the morrow. Vainly I had sought to borrow plungers to relieve my sorrow, mops to dry the soggy floor. I slowed it down and nothing more. 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As the mess was slow subsiding, my thoughts were strong to go a-riding, to dry my troubled clothes, perhaps to find a liquor store. I jumped astride my motor scooter, a big black bird screamed, Roto-Rooter!
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4: It's been a warm Monday across the area. We're looking for tonight to be pleasant. Temperatures down to 68. For tomorrow, a 10% chance of pop-up isolated shower, thunderstorm in the afternoon. A high temperature around 89, so warm again. Warm on Wednesday at 89 and increasing clouds. Chance of thunderstorms rolling in Wednesday night and Thursday, of course. That is the Tulsa State Fair. Showers and thunderstorms could lead to temperatures only in the low to mid-70s. From News on 6, I'm meteorologist Travis Meyer.
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Olivia Rodrigo, 106.9 K-Hits. You can win a four-pack of passes to Tulsa Oktoberfest, October 22nd to 25th. Chubb's show tomorrow morning, 8:05 a.m. Play some match one for him.

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0: Tame Impala and Jenny, 106.9 K-Hits. 87% of people, according to this online survey, think that you should always use your turn signal, no matter what. I'm not quite in that camp. I mean, I think that if there's no one behind you, you know, you shouldn't feel pressured to use your turn signal. But it's a good habit to get into. I mean, I use it every time without even thinking about it. Last weekend, I was turning into my driveway, popped on my signal, no one behind me, just force of habit, and my soon-to-be nephew in the back seat was hounding me for that. Like, why are you using your turn signal? What was the point of that? You're turning into your own house? What's going on? Yes, I am. And 87% of people would agree. That's what good drivers do. New music coming up, Ariana Grande, also Sam Fender and Olivia Dean here on K-Hits.
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0: Cat's Eye, 106.9 K-Hits. It's Bryce at Knight. There are a couple of national days going on today, and if you still haven't heard about them, you can still find a way to recognize them if you're on your way home or to a bar, for example, because it's National Drink Beer Day, and it's on a Monday. It's a good way to find a bright spot on a Monday. The second one is it's Ask a Stupid Question Day. So you can ask a stupid question like, hey man, want a beer? Of course. Want to celebrate. New music coming up. Also Eminem, a throwback coming up here on K-Hits.
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3: Wait.
4: And it doesn't even have to strike near your house. 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
5: It's been a warm Monday across the area. We're looking for tonight to be pleasant. Temperatures down to 68. For tomorrow, a 10% chance of pop-up isolated shower or thunderstorm in the afternoon. A high temperature around 89, so warm again. Warm on Wednesday at 89 and increasing clouds. Chance of thunderstorms rolling in Wednesday night and Thursday, of course. That is the Tulsa State Fair. Showers and thunderstorms could lead to temperatures only in the low to mid 70s. From News on 6, I'm meteorologist Travis Meyer.
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0: new music from The Beaches here on 106.9 K-Hits. There was an internet poll asking about, you know, when's the right time to use your turn signals? Should they always be used? 87% of people said everyone needs to use them always. Even though I think you shouldn't be a stickler about it. I mean, if there's no one behind you, you know, you can be a little bit lazy with it. But I, for one, I feel like I've gotten in the habit where I use it constantly. In fact, a couple of weekends ago, I want to say, I was using it to turn into the driveway for my own place. And there was no one behind me or anything, but my soon-to-be nephew in the back was hounding me for that. Like, you just use your own, use a turn signal to turn into your own place, you know, you're in the neighborhood, what's the deal? Yes, 87% of people agree, all right? That's what good drivers do. New music coming up, Zara Larsson, you're on K-Hits.
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4: It's been a warm Monday across the area. We're looking for tonight to be pleasant. Temperatures down to 68. For tomorrow, a 10% chance of pop-up isolated shower, a thunderstorm in the afternoon. A high temperature around 89, so warm again. Warm on Wednesday at 89 and increasing clouds. Chance of thunderstorms rolling in Wednesday night and Thursday, of course. That is the Tulsa State Fair. Showers and thunderstorms could lead to temperatures only in the low to mid-70s. From News on 6, I'm meteorologist Travis Meyer.
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1: It's 11 o'clock on your home for the Chips Show. Coming up, we've got Raven Lanay and Sam Apala on the way. It's Bryce at Night. Here's Olivia Rodrigo on Tulsa's number one hit.

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4: Roto-Rooter presents The Raving. Once upon a midnight dreary, while I pondered weak and weary over many a quaint and curious volume of forgotten lore, while I nodded in the hushing, suddenly there came a rushing as of someone slowly flushing water across my chamber floor. 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
14: It's been a warm Monday across the area. We're looking for tonight to be pleasant. Temperatures down to 68. For tomorrow, a 10% chance of pop-up isolated shower or thunderstorm in the afternoon. A high temperature around 89, so warm again. Warm on Wednesday at 89 and increasing clouds. Chance of thunderstorms rolling in Wednesday night and Thursday, of course. That is the Tulsa State Fair. Showers and thunderstorms could lead to temperatures only in the low to mid-70s. From News on 6, I'm meteorologist Travis Meyer.
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Ariana Grande, 106.9 K-Hits. You know, this week in college football is going to be a little more stress-free. Tulsa's playing on a Thursday. OU and OSU are both off. So Saturday is freed up a little bit. Maybe go to a pumpkin patch. It's your call. Teddy Swims, K-Hits.

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0: Peter, what's got you frazzled?
1: Me? Frazzled? I'm not frazzled. You're frazzled.
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0: I thought it was Texas.
1: You're fooling yourself. They might get the most storms, but they're also like 50 times bigger than we are. By area, ours is way worse than them.
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1: They can help?
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0: 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So, Peter, how do you like your new whole home surge protector from Watts Right?
1: I don't even care about the weather anymore. Bring on the tornadoes.
0: Yeah, maybe you should stay just a little frazzled about tornadoes.
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That

That make a lot of sense. 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
2: 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We are Dexter and the Moon Rocks. And this is our song, Freaking Out.

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0: I don't fear death, but I do fear turning over the phone that I just dropped down the stairs. 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
1: Anything more embarrassing than being at work or at an important spot and then hearing... No, I'm not a growling dog right now. What that was me ripping my pants. And I think we've all done it, right? It's a rite of passage. We all have to go through it. And it's going to happen to you if you're sitting here showboating going, no, I've never ripped my pants before. It will now happen maybe today, so you better watch it.
2: But it's inevitable.
1: Let's say you're at work. 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What's your go-to plan when you've ripped your pants? And let's say it's like, you know, big enough to where if someone was really staring, they'd go, that's leg or underwear. Like, uh-oh. Does this happen to you, Oreo?
2: Yes, this happened. I'm not going to say which day. Recently, though, I got in the car, and this was my favorite pair of pants. Like
1: that's like unfortunate.
2: These are my favorite pair. As soon as I got in the car, started the car.
1: How did you rip it? Did you rip it on like that side little hook that's outside the door? Like that little latch part?
2: No, this was...
1: Did you just rip it just getting up, like moving your legs?
2: Well, I was putting my drink in the drink holder as soon as I leaned over, right in the legs. Just ripped.
1: Oh, down the middle? Like...
2: Two spots.
1: Okay.
2: Two spots straight down the middle. And there's like an evaluation time where you're like...
1: How far down is this? First thing I always do is I look down. And then I go, oh, no. And you lift your pants up a little bit. And you go, oh, no. Now.
2: Well, and then you assess the damage because I'm like, uh-huh. Could I go to work and nobody notice?
1: Bingo.
2: Does it get worse?
1: Bingo. Will this get worse? And is it bad enough that, one, I could get in trouble? Okay, that right there, if you could get in trouble where you now got like, you got a lot exposing. You may have to go back to home, back home, get something figured out, or just follow your friend Chubbs' advice, because guess what? I hate to boast and go, I know it all, but Oreo, what did you do?
2: I had to make that decision. I went inside, evaluated it, game time move. I said, I got to change.
1: So you went back in?
2: Yeah. You go, it was going to get worse. I didn't know who had tape, what this was going to look like with me walking around.
1: Okay, bro, first things first, if you try to put tape...
2: You can patch the pieces together.
1: Who are you? You're my grandma.
2: A guy that's ripped his pants before?
1: I've been through this. I know what's going on. What are you going to use, regular Scotch tape?
2: Scotch tape is not the move.
1: You're going to use a clear tape?
2: Duct tape is a good one.
1: Okay. I love you got duct tape pants. That's not noticeable at all. Matt, you go on the inside of the pants?
2: It's just wherever it's going to work. Because it eventually it's going to get worse. So you just have to just deal with it.
1: If you do it on the, if you try to put it, like cover the patch with the duct tape on the outside, remember that you may have skin exposed and duct tape sticks to things and that may stick to that inner thigh meat. And I don't know about you, my inner thigh meat's probably sensitive and I don't want duct tape being pulled on it. Or when I go to pull my pants off or every time you walk, you feel it just stick together more and that's a bad look. Instead, follow your boy Chubbs' advice. So what you could have done, just take if you have an extra shirt or an extra jacket. Let's say you're lucky enough, you maybe wore two shirts or a jacket that day. You know how make it look like you are a fancy tennis player.
2: I was about to say you could do the around the waist
1: exactly.
2: Move.
1: Yeah. Take it off.
2: Yeah.
1: You put that over your hips and then you just tie it off with the arms and you go. I'm just hot right now. I'm just hot, even though you're freezing cold.
2: Now, the rip could get worse, so you need tape for extra security.
1: Okay, and then that's whenever you also have to make sure you walk while holding the ends of the shirt to make sure you don't flap with the wind to expose what you're really trying to cover up.
2: Sounds like you've been through this, too.
1: No, man, I never had. You know what? Oreo, so here we go. I just wanted to show you really quick because I'm a friend. Hold up. Now, I'm standing on top of the chair. Hold on, I'm going to take my headphones off. Okay, Oreo, I'm standing up. This is a little dangerous. Do you see what is...
2: Oh!
1: Do you see that, big dog? You see that? That right there.
2: You are taking a chance today.
1: That's called being cursed at laughing at someone who tore their jeans the day before. So I walk in, and I'm literally... I turn around, and I hear... And I go, I'm at like a... The lowest weight I've been in a really long time. I can't imagine that was the reason. But let me tell you, I couldn't explain the reason for the tear. And I go, This happens to be an Oreo curse.
2: Because there's no other reason. This is great.
1: So, well, and it goes to show you that old, like, oh, you're going to make fun of people and it's going to eventually be you.
2: That was quick. Or that turnaround was quick.
1: I have a 7-inch hole in my pants. Who are you telling?
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1: 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Now give me my money.
2: That phrase could win you a $1,000 on

0: that?
1: No.
0: Okay, as soon as I read this, I go, all right, well, I might be a kid doll. Apparently, American adults have bought more toys than preschoolers.
1: Really?
0: All right, I want you, if you're a kid doll with me, go ahead. Not right now if you're driving, because I know it's unsafe. But when you come to a red light or a stop sign, I need you to just drop your head for a second. 3, 2, 1. This is my fault, too.
1: I got to be honest.
0: Anytime, I had something to do with this.
1: Anytime I go to, like, a, you know, department store or something, I still go through the toy aisle.
0: My son Dallas right now, I'm going to let him be my excuse for doing it. But I absolutely, I mean, if we're talking, like, bigger purchases, yeah, I mean, it probably been for me. And then I start to go, well, I imagine with, like, Pokemon cards, that has to be, like, one of the main things. It's embarrassing, what's the word I'm looking for? The attitude, I guess we'll call it, of some adults when it comes to these Pokemon cards.
1: Like, this is a serious thing.
0: Oh, my land. Seeing adults argue and then fight over who's going to get this box of Pokemon cards, I'm like, do you see yourself?
1: Do you see it when they battle?
0: Oh, I see it. I feel like a bad person here, but it's some of my favorite videos. Wait, do you mean battle in Pokemon or battle in I'm going to get that box, not you?
1: I think both. But
0: yeah,
1: like,
0: no, not the Pokemon battles.
1: Little card game battles.
0: Okay, I don't watch those.
1: Those go hard too.
0: Oh, see, that's when it gets too intense.
1: Yeah.
0: No, I'm more on like the scalpers side. Those people, and I don't mean not on their side, but I watch these videos because it's savage how they get. And then they take these boxes that a lot of kids want. You know, it's hard to get your kid a box because there's so many scalpers who are just out there like picking them all up as soon as they can and just going and selling them for some absurd amount.
1: Yeah, and it's crazy. They've been doing this for like 30 years.
0: I know. I know. I guess it's nothing new, but in 2024, adults purchase more toys than any other age group, including preschoolers. Adults accounted for 28% of global toy sales. It says marking a 2.5% increase since 2022. So we're just getting nerdier is what they're saying.
1: I'll say this. I have bought a couple Lego sets this year.
0: Lego sets?
1: Yeah.
0: See, I got some boys who are in. And my friends is like, yeah, bro, you got to buy two of the same Lego sets, one to play with and one to keep. And I go, what are you going to do with that? Like, really, what you're going to have all of it so whenever you pass away, your kids can sell it?
1: I don't think it's that serious.
0: It's not that serious. I go, just buy it. If you want it, just buy it and then make it and then just put it up somewhere, I guess, if that's your thing.
1: But I will say this. There's a lot more options now.
0: Oh, the Legos are cool, though.
1: No, when I was a kid, I was so excited about Christmas. That's when I get my big Lego set. And then you build whatever was on the front and give you instructions, but there's always like alternate things you
0: no
1: can
0: way.
1: Build. Yeah.
0: You built the alternates
1: oh,
0: as well?
1: Oh, yeah. Yeah.
0: Sick. Hold on. I can see it now. Oreo is a full-on engineer, and he's like, yeah, actually, I built a whole windmill
1: out
0: of
1: one.
0: But
1: there's no instructions for those.
0: No, that's whenever you go, wow, you know what I'm doing here? Using my imagination. First off, that's boring. Let's just be honest, okay? That's not very fun. Model kits, clay sculpting, trading cards.
1: There it is.
0: Miniatures, and of course, Legos is by far the most popular choice for adult toy owners. That's crazy. So, wait, are adults also making the toy? Is that lame if you got a boy who's like, yo, what's up, man? I got to go home and build my Legos.
1: I think there's a community of it, yeah.
0: Yeah, I guess you're right. I just made fun of it.
1: Yeah.
0: One retail owner explained it as it's all about nostalgia, especially as an adult. And, you know, just like I said, as a kid, too, it's like, oh, I can't afford, you know, mom and dad can't afford to get that many Pokemon cards or get that many toys. I mean, toys are all, we all know it's expensive. And, you know, then you go, oh, so I couldn't get Pokemons as a kid, and I still can't get Pokemon as an adult because of these scalpers. So
1: just carrying that trauma with you.
0: Apparently, I just had a trauma dump. I'm not going to lie. I do feel better. But, yeah, go play with your toys, kid dolts.
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1: Hey, good morning, Grace. How are you, love?
2: I'm good. How are you?
1: Oh, we're extravagant. Happy to be talking to you, but tell us what's going on with Christian.
2: Yeah, Christian. He's a really good guy, or at least I think he is. I know of him.
1: Is he?
2: Presented himself. I don't know. He appears to be a really good guy. He's good to me. How about that?
1: Well, is he because he hasn't gotten back to you? I hate to go full big brother, but now I'm getting upset. Mess with our girl. We don't like that.
2: Mm-hmm. I mean, I love that for me. Thank you so much.
3: We got you. We got you.
1: Yeah.
2: Absolutely. Without even knowing the story,
1: Hold up. Amazing. Yeah, that's actually a good point because I actually don't know how to fight. I'm pretty sure Oreo's better.
3: Why are you putting that
1: on
3: me?
1: Do you mind me asking how tall this guy is?
2: Well, he's at least 6 feet.
1: Oh, goodness. Well, my driver's license says I'm 6'2", but I lie. I'm actually 5'10".
2: Okay.
1: So,
4: unbelievable.
1: Okay, Dizzy Hat. Well, you know what? I got big muscles. Instead, tell us about your date.
2: The point is that I really did enjoy the date. That's the whole situation. We met for dinner, and the atmosphere was beautiful. It really was. He had made a good, really good choice. It was quiet. It was a perfect, like, getting to know you kind of spot, you know?
1: Yeah, no, I absolutely know what you mean. So, do you have any idea why you haven't heard back at all?
2: Well, I don't.
4: So, how long ago was this?
2: About 2 weeks, which is just weird. I expected to hear back from him right away. It's been over 2 weeks.
1: Okay, that is a little bit of a long... Have you tried anything at all? Text? An emoji? Oh, a sad emoji of someone crying?
2: No. I definitely did reach out to him. I sent him a text, and
1: adult
2: I just kept
1: stuff.
2: It kind of cute. I just asked him, you know, how was your schedule looking for the next week or so? And, yeah, never got back to me.
4: I mean, that's a good way to start. I mean, that's not bad.
2: Yeah, I thought it was pretty cash.
1: Yeah, casual. So what we'll do, see, Oreo, I got you. I'm figuring these out. Why don't we call Christian, figure out what's going on, and try to talk my way out of a fight that I may have
4: accidentally
1: started.
4: You're not leaving out any details we should know before we do this,
1: There's
4: right?
1: always details left out.
2: No, I promise you guys, I don't know that there was anything weird going on. Not that I'm aware of. I'll say that. No red flags for me.
1: Okay.
4: That you know of.
1: She's like, I don't know. I'm perfectly fine. I'm not. I'm normal. I don't know about this guy.
2: Right. So, I'm normal.
1: Yeah, you are.
2: Problem.
1: Let us call Christian. Hold on, love. Give us a second.
2: Sounds good. Thanks.
5: Hello?
4: Is this Christian?
5: Speaking.
1: Hey, good morning, Christian. My name's Chubbs. That's my buddy Oreo. We host the morning show here at K-Hits. How are you?
5: Good.
1: Good. Perfect. We are live on the radio. Is it okay if we take a couple minutes?
5: Yeah.
1: Perfect. So we are calling you about a date that you had.
5: Oh, okay.
1: Do you have any idea who we're talking about?

0: No,
1: that's not
2: this
1: good
2: was
1: look.
2: Just a couple weeks ago.
3: It's true.
0: Oh.
1: You know, the most...
0: You mean Kiki?
1: What? I meant the most beautiful one. I don't think her name is Kiki unless that's a nickname, but...
0: Her real name is Grace. Her real name's Grace, oh. But she spent the entire date talking about her alter ego, Kiki.
1: Kiki. Oh. All right. Well, do you mind telling us a little bit about Kiki? Because we haven't met her.
2: I don't know about her.
0: Well, she's got like a dope job as an accountant and a super stable life.
1: Grace
0: and
1: or Kiki?
0: For some reason, Grace.
1: Okay.
0: And so invented this Kiki person.
1: That's her crazy.
0: Who dresses up in mini skirts and takes shots and wears stilettos and...
1: She's like, no, hold on. Grace didn't insult you. No. Kiki did. Hey, Grace, is that you?
2: Or Kiki?
4: Yeah, I think he's got it all wrong.
1: Okay, go ahead. No. This is good.
4: No, it's just, first of all, hi, how are you?
1: Good to hear from you.
0: Yeah.
4: And yes, Kiki is a real thing, but she's my alter ego. You know, she's very impulsive where I am not. She's a risk taker and I cannot afford to be. She does wear club outfits and she does wear stilettos and she likes to dance on tables and do shots and have fun.
1: This is Kiki, not Grace.
2: So who showed up on the date that night?
1: That was Kiki, right?
0: No, she showed up as Grace.
1: Oh,
2: yeah.
1: Wait, who are we talking to now, though?
0: Yeah, who are we?
4: No, come on. My name is Grace. I literally just have an alter ego. Just
1: yes.
4: Like Beyonce and Sasha Fierce.
1: Exactly.
4: You know, she comes out when it's necessary.
1: I think it makes sense, and it allows you to kind of come out of your bubble a little bit and be someone else who you may not always be. Yeah, I get it. So what do you say about this? Christian, we just go out on another date. Now you know who you're dealing with.
2: Two people.
1: Yeah, two beautiful.
4: There you go.
0: If Grace wants to go out on a date as Grace.
1: Yeah, she's
0: and
1: down.
0: Go dancing and have fun.
1: No, but you got
0: to. I'm down to go on a date.
2: Can
0: with
2: he pick
0: Grace.
2: Which one?
1: Kiki
2: doing...
1: is Grace. This is confusing to understand, but it's like, you know, they say you can't have one without the other.
0: I get it, but I definitely, you know, this Kiki thing's a bit too much.
1: I don't think you
0: Grace
1: mean it.
0: Grace for sure. Kiki, no bueno.
1: I don't think you mean it because we do have a gift card.
2: Grace, is this a package deal?
0: All right, wait. You have a gift card?
1: I do have a gift card. Does that change the way you feel?
0: And you're paying for this date?
1: Yeah, all on us.
0: I don't care who she brings.
1: Okay, deal. Done and done. We'll set it up. Christian, thanks for coming on. Grace, you still good?
4: Fine. I'm open. It sounds good. I can't wait to see you.
1: Hey! We set it up. I can't believe this. This is the first time we've ever done three people on one date, but congratulations.
0: Hey, Chubbs, can I get a third gift card in case you have somebody on the way?
1: Sorry, one per customer. Thanks for coming on, though. Best of luck.
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3: Warm and windy today by the noon hour in the mid-80s with increasing clouds and highs near 90. South winds gusting over 20 miles per hour. Isolated showers or storms are possible by the afternoon today. Overnight is warm and windy, lows in the mid-70s tomorrow. Rain and storm chances increase through the day. Heaviest rains arrive by tomorrow night. From the Bob Mills Weather Center, I'm News on 6 meteorologist Station 8.

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0: Do you like horror movies? 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
4: No major slowdowns. Traffic's moving along with no problem throughout the Tulsa Metro, and we are currently accident-free. I'm Randy Fuller with Oklahoma's own traffic.
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0: Now, this is kind of crazy. Imagine you're just cutting your grass, and then out of nowhere, you stumble upon something that you go, what? Wait, this isn't mine, and it's aimed at my house. Huh. And it's hidden in my grass. That seems to be weird.
1: All right, so it's aimed at the house, right?
0: Okay.
1: It's not supposed to be there.
0: Not supposed to be there.
1: Anything else?
0: As in tips?
1: Yes.
0: No, that's it. No. What are you going to guess? Do you have any guesses?
1: Camera?
0: Well, thanks for ruining my story. I was 38 seconds in, and it's been completely gutted. Thank you, Oreo. Yes. Homeowner in California found a hidden camera camouflaged with fake grass stuffed into the hedges.
1: Now we got to find out who's watching them.
0: Bro, this is so creepy. When I see this, I go, hold on. Now, I'm going to flip this around so you can see it. Imagine if someone were to sell you a camera that was a cha-cha-cha-cha-chia. It literally looks like a chia pet, right?
1: It does.
0: Now, okay, this camera, though, is literally completely covered. Other than, I will say, they forgot one of the most important parts, the giant green light that is showing whenever it's powered on and when it's recording. But maybe they had it figured out. I'm no bad guy. Now, Oreo, is this the first thing that you think of? Is this has got to be a bad guy watching me, or?
1: It's a nosy, got to be a nosy neighbor.
0: A nosy neighbor that's like, I'm going to find out if they are feeding the neighborhood kitty cats. I told you.
1: Had to be, right?
0: You think that's what's going on?
1: I would think so. See, and in my neighborhood, we've got a couple of those, but they're actually using drones.
0: Oh.
1: Yeah.
0: They're not messing around.
1: Yeah, they're spying on, making sure you're not doing what
0: you're doing. Gotcha! We're like, wait, what is happening? What is above the house? We caught you feeding stray kitty cats, and now you're in a whole lot of trouble. No. Even creepier. And this one you're going to need Batman for, because there's a creep on the loose, and they said that people who are using this, burglars, to break into houses.
1: Really?
0: I'm not going to lie. I never thought about it before. This is kind of wild. They said the reason that they're doing this, they're using them. This is happening mostly around Southern California. Now, burglars are using hidden cameras, spying on homes and finding out when people are leaving.

0: So that way they go, perfect. We know how many people are in the house. We got three people there. All of them leave usually at this time of the day. And then that way they start to keep track. And then they go,
1: all right, guys, now's the time to move in because this is a typical bad guy voice.
2: I didn't know, like, burglars were that high tech now. I thought the reason why they stole stuff was because they were broke.
0: No, Oreo, I'm telling you, this is bad. This is bad news.
2: It's not good.
0: They're stepping their game up.
2: High tech.
0: This is high tech, which is why you got to fight fire with fire. So you put a camera on that camera to find out who's going to pick up the camera. You know what I mean? Once you find the camera, you don't let it be known that you found. You know what I mean?
2: So two cameras are going to be aimed at each other.
0: Yes, you have to set up a camera on the camera. So that way, when the camera picker-upper comes to get his camera, aha, I got you on camera, and now I'm going to follow you back.
2: You remember the classic movie Home Alone?
0: Yes.
2: Remember the opening scene where one of the burglars, isn't he like a police officer or something, and he comes inside and scopes in the house? Is that how that goes?
0: Wait, the burglar is a cop?
2: Yeah, he pretends to be, doesn't he?
0: Oh, yeah, you're right.
2: And he comes in and he's like seeing all how the house is laid out, how many family members. Yeah. Oh, you guys are going on vacation.
0: Scoping it out.
2: This has come a long ways.
0: That's what bad guys are doing. They scope it out. I'm just saying now I would love nothing more than to find this and go, aha, I caught you now, bad guy.
2: Well, then what do you do?
0: This is simple. First off, great question. I'm happy that you asked that. First things first, what I would do is I would dig a hole. You would have no clue. Now, this hole would be massive, and it would be covered with a fake tarp. Now, when they would come to retrieve their camera, they would fall into my hidden trap that would then lead them into, it like falls into a, like a little roller coaster type thing, and that leads them straight to the police.
2: So you're going to dig a tunnel?
0: But it goes to the police. Hello, this is the police tunnel. Hello, it's operated by the police. Obviously, they're waiting. You know.
2: So the police are going to dig the tunnel.
0: Go ahead.
2: And the police are going to be waiting standby. At the end of the tunnel on standby.
0: There will
2: be
0: one off-duty officer
2: or
0: one rookie officer who just got started. And that's their main duty, yes. I'm sorry, Oreo. Did you not get in this to fight crime if you're not an officer? Is that not the main reason?
2: I'm just trying to figure out how all this works. I thought this was going to involve maybe some muscles or something like that.
0: You got to fight fire with fire.
2: Right.
0: I got an undercover sting going on. I'm trying to catch the person. You know what I mean? I got a lot going on.
2: I know who to hire for my next investigation.
0: You're welcome. 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
2: Clouds and highs near 90, south winds gusting over 20 miles per hour. Isolated showers or storms are possible by the afternoon today. Overnight is warm and windy, lows in the mid-70s tomorrow. Rain and storm chances increase through the day. Heaviest rains arrive by tomorrow night. From the Bob Mills Weather Center, I'm News on 6 meteorologist Station 8.
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4: 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Keep listening.

0: emotes, and there's like new emojis that come out, and I guess obviously they're for different emotions and things. I'm still using like the colon and parentheses. Somebody made fun of me for that.
1: I just recently felt like I was doing good because I started responding more with GIFs. I go, this makes it way easier. And then I go, wait, is it GIFs or do people call it GIFs? And then I go, wait, now I don't want to participate in any of it.
0: Either way, we're like 5 or 6 years behind.
1: Speak for yourself. I think I'm on to the trend.
0: You've been doing.
1: I'm catching. I'm doing better, okay? Just leave me alone. I refuse. Even though, yes, I do admit, I'm like, yeah, sometimes I may not be the best. It's sad to say that I think I'm getting old with it.
0: So the classic smiley face emoji, which is just basic, right?
1: Yeah, I send that.
0: It's like, hey, it's cool. Okay, happy.
1: Yeah. If someone says something, I go, oh, haha, smiley face.
0: Yeah.
1: It's okay.
0: It's all good.
1: I'm smiling.
0: Yeah.
1: Yeah.
0: And if something's really funny, he'll like laugh and all that other stuff. But this is a go-to.
1: I hate to tell you this. None of this is groundbreaking research unless you're about to hit me with something that tells me none of that's right.
0: No, it's wrong. So check this out.
1: What?
0: So according to Gen Zers, if you send this, this is actually could be seen as passive aggressive or even sarcastic.
1: Oh, great.
0: So you got to watch
1: out now.
0: That's just
1: my luck. It's now I'm over here saying, oh, hey, that's great. I'll see you later. And they're like, whoa, what? Hey, man, what's going on with all this passive aggressiveness? Because I sent you a smiley face?
0: You thought it was just basic, but
1: you know what's
0: funny? Yeah.
1: No joke. This literally just happened to me yesterday where I was responding to a work email and someone ended up like canceling on some event and they were like, oh, they've rescheduled the event, but you know, and I go, I'm very disappointed in them. I'm not mad, just disappointed. And then I was going to put the smiley face and I put colon and then I go to hit the, and then it goes, oh, would you like to use this real smile instead of putting your 1927 old school smile.
0: So we can't use the old typewriter anymore?
1: Well, it immediately tried to change it. And then I go, it lets you click it. And then this one says slight smile. So I go, wait, is what I've been sending a slight smile? Does a slight smile mean like, because if I'm slightly smiling at someone, I'm not going to lie, that seems pretty unimpressed. Like, oh.
0: We got to be careful.
1: Okay.
0: We got to be careful now.
1: That's a slight smile to me, you know?
0: Yeah. But that could mean something totally different, not what you're thinking.
1: Great. And then the next thing I know is I send the straight face where I send the all the way smile and they go, whoa, we're going to have to send this to HR because what you just did is you crossed the line. Full smile. Almost is creepy to sit. Like, imagine if someone at work, you look over and they're just full on, is the biggest smile that they could ever do. Teeth, everything, Sean. They're just sitting there staring at you. I think I'd be so weirded out. I wouldn't know what to do. Be like, okay, hi, hey, you big smile. Okay, you're not going to stop.
0: Okay. That creeps you out, huh?
1: What else is there that I'm probably messing up? Now I'm not going to respond to any emails.
0: I mean, I guess these things, who knows what that means now?
1: It probably means, oh, really? Good for yourself. Good for you.
0: Remember when we could just send out a text message? You just send it out.
1: No.
0: And now.
1: And back when it was like, you know, not a big deal, I could LOL and that would be
0: the end of it. That was
1: now,
0: it.
1: I can't even hit LOL.
0: It's outdated. LOL, I think, is outdated.
1: I'll tell you, at least K is getting out of here because K period drives me crazy. That's the one that I'm just like, oh. So you're clearly trying to be passive aggressive and mean. If you do K and a K period, I get that from my wife, I know I got to leave. I got to go.
0: Somebody's upset.
1: Oh, no. She'll say, no, I'm fine. No, I'm fine. Everything's fine. And that lets you know, oh, slight smile. Slight smile. Here I come. I'm on my way.
0: I don't think K period should go away at all. That is the best way to end a conversation.
1: If you're angry.
0: Yes.
1: And mad.
0: Yeah, that lets the other person know, yo, this is not good.
1: You know, again, communication and all this, they always say, yeah, we'll just communicate with each other.
0: K.
1: I don't know. Oh, see, now I'm like, you know what? I don't even want to. Just give me my headphones. Take your headphones out, please.
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4: Now from Carnet into Utica, and now just a brief delay northbound on 75 at 96. I'm Randy Fuller with Oklahoma's own traffic.
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3: 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We've got a Wii Street Ice Center game day pack. We've got

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3: Pretty much stress-free right now through the major roadwork project northbound on 7596 in Jinx. No major delay there. Westbound on the BA from the Creek Turnpike into the IDL downtown, you're looking at about 20 minutes. I'm Randy Fuller with Oklahoma Zone Traffic.
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1: Hey, good morning, Brett. How are you doing?
2: Hey, good morning.
1: Brett.
3: Oh, he's got a little fan section?
1: Brett. Mm-hmm. Brett. I feel like that helps someone.
2: Brett.
1: That's the saddest. Brett. Yeah, I've never heard anyone chant their name so
3: run
1: sad.
3: Run that back with a little bit more.
1: No, we can't do that. Tell us what's going on with Holly. Holly.
2: Oh, man.
1: Brett, I'm going to end the call right now.
2: No. We're going to get there.
1: All right. Tell us, how did the date start? Did she at any point try to buy you an energy drink?
2: No. She bought me a glass of wine.
1: Oh.
3: Okay.
1: Tell me about it. What'd you guys go do? What'd you eat? What'd you drink? Where'd you meet?
2: We went out to eat. We went out to dinner. We went back to my place. We watched a movie.
1: You okay? You're good.
2: Am I okay?
1: Yeah, you're good. Like, I'm just making sure.
3: This had to be the most exciting day of all time.
1: Like, do you want to talk to her again?
2: Yeah. I want to talk to her again.
1: You're like, I've been losing sleep over it. I'm just freaking out.
2: Yeah.
1: I like that. Well,
2: yeah,
1: Brett.
2: I don't know. You know?
1: I do know, actually. How did the date end? Did it end with a kiss?
2: It did end with a little kiss.
1: Hold on.
2: It was a little confusing.
1: Did you just smack your lips?
3: Did he kiss himself?
1: It sounded like he did, right? It sounded like he goes, it ended like this. So you said.
2: Yeah. I did it on my hand.
1: Smooth. Brett, I'm liking you more by the second. I got to say, I don't know what's up with Holly.
3: I don't think he knows either.
1: I don't know. What we can do is we can just go ahead and call Holly, see if we can get down to it and get an answer for you, unless you got anything else.
2: Let's go. That's it.
1: I love it. Yeah, you just sit back and relax. Yeah. Hold on, buddy.
3: Energy level 1,000.
1: We'll take it here. We got it.
4: Hello.
1: Hi, good morning. Is this Holly?
4: It is.
1: Hey. Hi, Holly. Just to let you know, my name's Chubbs. That's Oreo. We're calling you from 106.9 KHITS. Is it okay if we go off on the call?
4: Yeah, sure. What's up?
1: Oh, we're calling about someone that you recently met on a date. They asked us to give you a call. Do you have any idea who we're talking about?
4: Oh, man, I don't actually. Who is it?
1: If you had to guess a letter, never mind. I don't want you to guess the wrong one. Brett was his name.
4: Oh, God, yeah.
1: Why are you saying that?
4: Well, if you call working out the entire time using his barbell and
1: hold up.
4: Counting his reps.
1: I do this. Hold on.
3: This sounds like something you do,
1: Chubbs. That's what I said. I was like, did he start the count with you there at one? Because I do this whenever... Like, you know, people will walk by or walk in the studio. I will literally start doing push-ups, and I'm like, 1,002, 1,003, 1,004.
4: Oh, my gosh.
1: That's pretty hot,
4: I didn't know this
1: was
4: a normal thing. Is that a joke?
1: Oh,
3: no, this is real.
1: I'm normally joking. So you're telling me he genuinely just picked up a barbell and got in a upper body workout.
4: As if no one else was there, correct. Like, I would have been happier at home.
1: I guarantee you he thought that this was going to work in his advantage. We do have him on the phone with us. Brett, you still there?
2: Yeah.
1: Hey, sick. How much do those barbells weigh?
2: They're 25 pounders.
3: Oh, boy, big weight.
2: Yeah.
1: That's big boy stuff.
2: I'm pretty jacked. Big boy for sure.
1: I'm a big boy.
2: I should explain myself.
1: Okay, go ahead.
2: Explain myself. My energy really dips when I don't get my workouts in.
3: Have you worked out today?
1: Or in the last year?
2: Not yet. No, not yet.
1: Okay.
2: Not yet.
1: I love you. Okay. So here, do you mind if you want to start working out now? What we'll do is we'll see if we. I mean, Holly, would you be willing to go out on another date with Brett pending a workout?
4: I'm kind of lost at this point, but no.
1: You said no?
4: No.
1: Oh, man.
4: I was about it last week, you know? Like, I honestly thought that he wanted to hang out.
3: No! No way!
4: Are you serious right now?
1: Yeah, he is. He's good.
4: This is not even funny. Bye.
2: My energy went up after you left. And I know you saw, it was like, 5 reps each arm, Holly. Come on.
1: I'm going to throw up. Okay, well, you know what? Brett, you're great. Holly, you are too. I'm shocked that you guys didn't work out.
3: I think she's gone.
1: But you know what? There's someone out there for both of you. I know that's for sure.
2: 7.
1: He's the longest. All right, thanks for coming on, guys. Wow. Back at it.
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6: Clouds and highs near 90, south winds gusting over 20 miles per hour. Isolated showers or storms are possible by the afternoon today. Overnight is warm and windy, lows in the mid-70s tomorrow. Rain and storm chances increase through the day. Heaviest rains arrive by tomorrow night. From the Bob Mills Weather Center, I'm News on 6 Meteorologist Station Ike.
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1: 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That's cool. Now what we do...
2: Yeah, I'm getting ready.
1: See, I gotta say, the best part about this is you can just literally yell and add anything you want to it, and it'll be okay. It'll work. Because I read some of these kids' books with my son Dallas now, and I'm like, oh, hold up. Alexa, play a dope beat. And then he looks at me and he goes, it's game time. So today, without thinking too much about this, Oreo, this is your debut of doing Beat Time Stories. You're not sweating this, right?
2: No, not at all.
1: Good.
2: So one of my favorite things to do when I was a kid growing up, I watched the music videos with the rappers and stuff. So do I get ready? Do I just like, you know, like, bring it in?
1: Or I like the question. But, you mean like, do you just yell stuff like that?
2: Yeah,
1: 100%.
2: Yes.
1: Whatever you want. Literally, the crazier you sound for some unknown reason, the better the song sounds. I know multiple bands who have made an entire career out of this. So without thinking too much about it, we got a great book today. Giraffes Can't Dance, even though I think they can. So, do you want me to go first? You want to do this book together?
2: Let's do it.
1: Let's do this. All right. You ready for this?
2: Hey!
1: Gerald was a tall giraffe whose neck was long and slim, but his knees were awfully bandy and his legs were rather thin. Hey! But when he tried to run around, you know, he buckled at those knees. And he was very good at standing still, but munching shoot off trees. Hey! Okay, now let me start this over. Now, every year in Africa, they hold the jungle dance where every single animal turns up to skip and prance. Hey! And you know that this year when the day arrived, that poor Gerald felt so sad because it came in, his dancing was so bad. All right, Oreo, you got the next pages. Let's go.
2: What pages are you on?
1: What pages are you on?
2: Dude, you're like ahead of
1: me. I'm on that page. Okay.
2: Which page?
1: That page. The warthogs started waltzing. DJ! See, you're a DJ. Do you ever get told to bring that beat back?
2: In this situation, we got to bring a lot of stuff back.
1: Okay.
2: What page are you on?
1: I'm on that page. You're on. You read the next words. Does it say the warthog started waltzing?
2: Yeah, and the rhinos rock and roll.
1: Okay, that's it.
2: The lion's dance a tango. That was elegant and bold.
1: Okay, keep going, because you got it, or I will do it. Hey, because the chimps all did a cha-cha with their very Latin feel, and Apu bands them all teamed up and do a Scottish reel. And now you go, and now you go, hey, and now I go, hey, and then you go, hey.
2: But is that the ad-libs we were talking about?
1: Yeah, those are those random ad-libs, but you're more than welcome. See, so when I finish that page, Oreo, that's when you hop in with the next page.
2: Because you're getting ahead of me.
1: No! Yeah. It says, Gerald swaddled bravely as he walked toward the floor. But the lions saw him coming, and they soon began to roar. Hey!
2: Look at clumsy Gerald. Okay. The animals all sneered.
1: Yeah.
2: Giraffes can't dance, you silly fool. Gerald, you're so weird.
1: Hey! And Gerald simply all froze up because he rooted on the spot. But they're right, he thought. I'm useless. I'm such a clot. Hey.
2: So he went from the dance floor and started walking home.
1: Oh.
2: He never felt so sad before, so sad and so alone.
1: Okay, you keep going. You got this. You finish
2: then
1: it.
2: Then he found a clearing and he looked up at the sky. The moon can be so beautiful, he whispered with a sigh.
1: Hey.
2: Excuse me, coughed a cricket who'd seen Gerald earlier on.
1: What?
2: But sometimes when you're different, you just need a different song.
1: Hey.
2: Listen to the swaying grass.
1: There we go.
2: Listen to the trees. To me, the sweetest music is those
1: branches in the breeze.
2: So imagine that lovely moon.

0: playing just for you.
1: Okay.
0: Everything makes music if you really want it to.
1: Oh.
0: With that, the cricket smiled, picked up the violin.
2: What'd he do?
0: Gerald felt his body do the most
2: amazing
0: thing.
2: What?
0: His hooves started shuffling, ooh, making circles on the ground.
1: Round.
0: His neck was gently swaying and his tail was swishing round.
2: Now we're getting it.
0: Let's go.
2: Let me hop on here. Hey. So he threw his arms out sideways and he swung them everywhere. He did a backward somersault and leapt up in the air. And Gerald was so wonderful with his mouth open wide. And he said, I'm dancing and I'm dancing. Gerald then cried, hey. This is where you hop in, Oreo.
0: Yeah, okay, I got you.
2: You got this.
0: Then one by one, each animal who'd been there at the dance, arrived while Gerald boogied on and watched him quite entranced.
2: Yeah.
0: They shouted, it's a miracle. Woo! We must be in a dream. Gerald's the best dancer that we've ever seen.
2: Hey.
0: How did you learn to dance like that? Please, Gerald, tell us how.
2: Yeah.
0: But Gerald simply turned around and finished with a bow.
2: Boss.
0: Then he raised his head and looked up at the moon and stars above. We all can dance, he said, when we find music that we love.
2: Woo-hoo-hoo! Okay, Oreo, I'm not going to lie. We started out cold. First off, you can't insult your band member over here. What this is we did a great job. It started out cold, and we finished it hot. We finished it on fire. See, this is what the cool part of it. Now you get to just do DJ stuff. You go, see that? We feed in the streets. That's what we do. It's beat time story. See, now it all makes sense, huh?
0: It's all coming together now.
2: Now you put the DJ horn in there. You add in the sound of the audience. And then you take a bow, just like Gerald did. And we go, this was another great edition of Beat Time Stories. Hey, hey, hey.
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6: Leading right into the roadwork at 96th and Jenks. Westbound on the Creek Turnpike in between 129th and 169. There is a brief delay. I'm Randy Fuller with Oklahoma's Own Traffic.
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0: kids, it's match one time.
1: Let's go.
0: It's the greatest. Come on, you got this.
1: That's right, it's time to play match one this morning. We've got a four-pack of passes to Tulsa's Oktoberfest. And who do we have on the phone with us this morning?
2: Carly.
1: Okay, so we always ask every morning, you're taking your kids to school, you're grabbing a bite to eat, maybe you're going to work, coming home from work, you got to give us all the details. Spill the tea. Go.
2: Just dropped my kids off, headed to work.
1: Headed to work. You don't sound so excited. You're like, dropping my kids off, I'm headed to work, you know. Let me win these Oktoberfest passes and I can make your day a little bit better, right?
2: Correct.
1: All right, let's find out who we're playing with this morning, okay?
3: Hi, my name is Kelsey, and you're playing match one on 106.9 K-Hits.
1: All right, so we're going to ask you the same question that we asked Kelsey, okay?
2: Okay.
1: All right, here we go. Question number one, how many are in a dozen?
2: 12.
1: Question number two, what body of water is larger, a lake or a river?
2: A river.
1: Okay. Question number three. If you could pick one superhero power, what would it be?
2: To fly.
1: Okay, that's a good one. Okay. Question number four. What sound does a hyena make? Wait, I was sounding like a hyena when you were trying to sound like a hyena, so try it again, okay. All right, perfect. And question number five. How many feet does an alligator have?
2: Four.
1: Sure, okay, let's find out if you match one this morning. All right, question number one. How many are in a dozen?
3: 12.
1: Question number two. What body of water is larger, a lake or a river?
3: Lake.
1: Question number three, if you could pick one superhero power, what would it be?
3: To fly.
1: Question number four, what sound does a hyena make? There it is. Question number five, how many feet does an alligator have?
3: Do alligators have feet? I don't know. Four?

0: you know what? With the sound, we'll just make it happen because I don't think either one of you were correct with that last one. We're not even going to ask that question again. But Carly, you won those four-pack of passes to Tulsa's Oktoberfest. That begins October 22nd.
1: Thank you. Yes.
0: You're welcome. And you were saying you're headed to work, right?
1: Yes.
0: So hopefully we made your day a little bit better, right?
1: Yes.
0: Awesome. Thank you for playing with us this morning.
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3: On your way into downtown and Utica, expect 10 minutes of stop and go northbound on 75 and 96. I'm Randy Fuller with Oklahoma's own traffic.
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0: This is unreal. I'll say, I love that show. It used to be Live PD, now On Patrol Live. I grew up watching Cops. It was like one of my favorite shows growing up. Huh. What you gonna do when they come for you? Bad boys, bad boys. Ooh.
1: You know, lately I've actually, on my TV, you know, they have like those channels that just show like one show.
0: Yes.
1: I found the one that has Cops.
0: Man, it's clutch. I'll say those channels have got it figured out where they go, I don't know, we're just going to take popular TV shows and then we'll just, I don't know, air
1: I'm
0: that
1: like, wow,
0: all day.
1: 2 hours gone. I will say this. Closed captioning can be your best friend.
0: Yeah.
1: I did not know the lyrics of the song really too well.
0: What you gonna do when the Sheriff John Brown comes for you?
1: Yeah, and then I really didn't know what was in the... What were the lyrics in the middle? Go ahead and do it for us.
0: Nobody now giving no break. Police now giving no break. Not no soldier man giving no break. Bad boys, bad boys.
1: Okay.
0: You didn't think I was going to be... You didn't think I watched
1: think
0: that
1: were.
0: Much Cops, huh? Your bad. Sorry, but you're talking to a real one over here who loves
1: that. Go ahead. I didn't think you were going to know.
0: Giving no break. That's sad that I remember that out of nowhere. Well, someone needs to be giving a break to this poor raccoon, or I don't want to say it's this lady, 55-year-old Victoria. I'm not kidding around, guys. If there wasn't, I just told Oreo before we went on the air, pictures and video of this happening, you would genuinely, like, you would never believe the story that I'm about to tell you unless there was video of this. But it's all true. Now, just know I'm telling you the truth. It's all real. 55-year-old Victoria got pulled over in Ohio on Monday for an outstanding warrant. She was driving on a suspended license. None of that matters to this story. It's the news because the passenger in the car was a pet raccoon. So they head over, and I imagine I've watched enough Cops. They are starting to do inventory now. Now that she's been arrested before the car gets towed, where now they have to go, great, is there anything else crazy in the car that we need to know about? So then they start going through it, and they go, whoa, there's a pet raccoon sitting right there. Okay, hi there, pet. Oh, and you are holding a pipe used for illegal narcotics. I'll just say that. And some of the worst illegal narcotics. So you go, no, you're not. There's no way. Oh, and not only are you holding it, you're holding it to your mouth. Wait, what? This is, yeah. Okay, real life.
2: The reason I stop you is you are suspended with a warrant for your arrest.
3: I am?
2: The raccoon has her meth pipe.
3: As what?
4: Oh, my God.
2: Her meth pipe.
0: Wait,
2: he's
0: what?
2: Playing with the meth
4: Hello?
2: Pipe right now.
0: That's
2: oh,
0: when you go, no- are you kidding? This poor, innocent raccoon has been hanging around you long enough that it is now, and I'm not lying, when I saw this, I thought this was a joke. But no, one report says it's seeing pictures and video, they ended up finding all these different paraphernalia in the car, and she's now facing charges for felony drug possession. And I go, what about this poor raccoon who they say is named Chewy, who Chewy apparently is fine? I go, okay, I hope he is. Victoria did admit that she does not have permits to legally own the raccoon.
1: I was
0: shocked.
1: I had two questions.
0: How do you go ahead?
1: Go ahead. Well,
0: trust me, I'm with you. I don't know either. The whole story, like I said, if you see it, you would go, there's no way. I know what happened here. Hold up. Wait a minute. Let me put some good story in it. I think I realized what happened here. This was a good raccoon. And whenever she got pulled over, the raccoon said,
5: ha, you're finally going to go to jail for what you've been doing.
0: I imagine how it sounds. And then it said,
5: here come the cops. I'm going to pick up all the items you're trying to hide, and I'm going to show them.
0: And unfortunately, just put it to its mouth at the same time. But that's just because, you know. They're like sponges.
1: First off, why do you have a raccoon? I didn't know we could have those.
0: You can't.
1: Pets.
0: Don't. You shouldn't. The only person I've ever known to hang out with raccoons on a regular basis was a guy named Biker Fox. And I don't think that turned out very well for him. So I don't do it. I mean, it's a bad idea.
1: And number two, the raccoon is mimicking what his owner, owner that's not supposed to have him, is doing.
0: See what happens? This is why you're a bad influence. And now this poor baby can't be released back into the wild.
1: Because he's going to show the other raccoon.
0: Yeah, you're so right. Oh, no.
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4: Warm and windy today by the noon hour in the mid-80s with increasing clouds and highs near 90. South winds gusting over 20 miles per hour. Isolated showers or storms are possible by the afternoon today. Overnight is warm and windy, lows in the mid-70s tomorrow. Rain and storm chances increase through the day. Heaviest rains arrive by tomorrow night. From the Bob Mills Weather Center, I'm News on 6 meteorologist Stacia Knight.
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0: That's cool. I like napping too. But I'll tell you, alien, have you ever thought, Oreo, that cats might be aliens?
1: Kinda, yes. They're odd.
0: Okay, so
1: there's something different about them.
0: It's just, even sometimes, I'm not kidding around. Like, if I look into a dog's eyes, I go, hold on. Are you telling me right now that we just became best friends? And are you, on the count of three, name your favorite dinosaur? One, two, three, Velociraptor. I go, hold on, did we just become best friends? Yes. And I will tell you, when I look into a cat's eyes, I go, you're scaring me. Are you about to get me? Are you about to get me? Don't, please don't get me.
1: Dogs, you know, I'm a dog guy.
0: See, I think that's what it is, and cats know that.
1: Yeah, they know, but like, you can kind of predict how your dog's going to react, you know, all of that stuff.
0: Right.
1: With a cat, everything could be cool, and then all of a sudden, it's not.
0: Pop,
1: yes!
0: Pop! You hit me with your paw out of nowhere.
1: Out of nowhere.
0: Just disrespect slap. Yeah, they, I'm not going to lie, sometimes though, I think it's a little the crazy in me. I kind of like that, where I go, yeah, I like that. I like the hunt, you know, no weirdo. I like having to earn my love, you know what I mean? No weirdo. Again, it's fine. So I'll tell you right now, this cat right here was deep in love. I don't know what their owner did, George, but let me tell you, full in love, because apparently this cat was named George, broke out. Couldn't handle it being away from his owner. Said, no, how dare you take me to a local shelter? Where then it said, nah, I'm good. I'm going to go ahead and escape. And literally broke out of the shelter. I imagine this is just like Secret Life of Pets, because I really love that movie. Have you seen it?
1: I have.
0: Like, I got to say, Kevin Hart did a phenomenal job. Every time I picture an animal that's like doing something bad, I go, it's Kevin Hart's Kevin bunny Hart. Rabbit. I guarantee it's that bad wabbit at it again. Well, this little cute, adorable kitty cat said, you know what? Enough of this place. I'm breaking out of here. Except unlike Secret Life of Pets, I'm selfish and I'm only worried about me. So George decided to break on out, busted out of his cage, and disappeared into the dense woods behind the SPCA Florida. The hunt has been on for George, where they were like, we don't know where he went. I imagine one news station spoke to Deborah, a volunteer. We don't know where he went, end quote. George has not been found. Well, one morning, as I imagine at home, the person who used to own George was just crying, sad because they have now been separated from their cat. And I'm happy to say, wah, pah, after 2.7 miles, a little bit thinner, George made his way back home.
1: George made it home?
0: Ha, ha,
1: hoo,
0: ha,
1: hoo,
0: ha.
1: Yes.
0: 2.7 mile trek over vast mountains. One point, there was a crocodile river that needed to be crossed. They're saying that George somehow built a canoe out of materials that were found along the water's edge and rowed across the water. And the boat was then bitten by crocodiles, where George jumped out of the crocodile's mouth onto land just in time. And believe it or not, at that exact moment, a herd of other animals came running. So,
1: yeah. He had an adventure.
0: You think? Let me tell you, George comes back looking disgustingly dirty, covered in fleas. He's got dirt all over his face. But that's what happens whenever you have... Oh, he also traveled through a mine shaft. They're saying also...
1: Wow.
0: He met a dear friend... No, I'm just kidding. Could you imagine what a great story this would be, though?
1: You know,
0: how cute.
1: This reminds me, did you watch the movie when you were a kid, Homeward Bound?
0: Yes. I was all about Shadow, Chance,
1: yes!
0: And Chauncey?
1: I think so.
0: If I just got all three of those names right off of just randomly being that reference, I'm going to be semi-shocked.
1: I watched that movie so many times.
0: You have no idea. I cried. Whenever they came in contact with that porcupine, I go, y'all better not. Chance, stop. You're being crazy. You're never going to make it back home. Oh, your family's going to be so sad. And it's always just missed by an inch. You know what I mean? Yep, it looks like owners just got to the water's edge to find a broken canoe in pieces that had a George's collar on it that said, "Be home soon." Oh, no, he even left a note that he wrote where he said, "In case things don't turn out well, just know I'll forever love you." Wow. Look at that.
1: Wow.
0: So, yeah.
1: Hang on. What did you say the characters were?
0: I knew
1: in the
0: that's
1: movie?
0: All you were looking at. I made up a whole other part of the story that was completely fake. I said he wrote a letter back to his in case he was found. Okay, go ahead. What did you say? All right. Yeah, I said it was Chauncey, Shadow, and Chance.
1: Okay, Shadow, Chance, and Sassy.
0: Sassy. You know what? Yeah. It's okay. Two out
1: but,
0: of three.
1: But back to your accurate
0: laughable.
1: Story.
0: Well, I'll be honest. I made up 80% of it.
1: No way.
0: The only real part of the story was the cat's name was George, and he traveled 2.7 miles back home. Still, I guarantee that journey had a lot of like ups and downs and turnarounds.
1: Written
0: and,
1: by you.
0: Hey, I'm down.
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0: Yeah! 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
4: Westbound Creek Turnpike looking really good through Broken Arrow. There is a brief delay after 129th that extends to 169. It is stop and go still northbound on 75 and 96 through the major road work. I'm Randy Fuller with Oklahoma's Own Traffic.
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0: take my dog for a walk. 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
0: Dish it up. 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
4: These south winds gusting over 20 miles per hour. Isolated showers or storms are possible by the afternoon today. Overnight is warm and windy, lows in the mid-70s tomorrow. Rain and storm chances increase through the day. Heaviest rains arrive by tomorrow night. From the Bob Mills Weather Center, I'm News on 6 meteorologist Station 8.

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1: It is 10 o'clock on your home for the Chubb Show. Malcolm Todd and Olivia Rodrigo on the way. My name is Chris Ryan playing Taylor Swift on Tulsa's number one hit music station.

106.9 K-Hits. Hi, it's Chris. Anyone else on caffeine overload this morning? I've had 4 cups of coffee, and I'll be honest, I'm completely wired right now.

Rodrigo on 106.9 K-Hits, pulling that from our text request at 918-442-1069. I want to say hi to Hannah in Owosso and Caleb in Tulsa. 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

Noah Kahan and Orbiter on 106.9 K-Hits. 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And do you know the $1,000 phrase that pays? 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Coming up next, I've got Olivia Rodrigo's Stupid Song on the way. Also, new Taylor Swift next.

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9: Warm and windy today by the noon hour in the mid 80s with increasing clouds and highs near 90. South winds gusting over 20 miles per hour. Isolated showers or storms are possible by the afternoon today. Overnight is warm and windy, lows in the mid 70s tomorrow. Rain and storm chances increase through the day. Heaviest rains arrive by tomorrow night. From the Bob Mills Weather Center, I'm News on 6 meteorologist Station 8.

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Hi, it's Chris Ryan. Here's a fun fact. The average American drops their first curse word of the day right around 10:54 a.m., usually because of stress or frustration. We can handle stress, but apparently we need four letters to do it.

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1: 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Tame Impala and Ariana Grande on the way. My name is Chris Ryan, playing Olivia Dean on Tulsa's number one hit music station.

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1: Hey, girls just wanna dance. Hey, girls just wanna have fun. I don't know your plans. 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

sitting here looking through our text feed at 918-442-1069, and several of you, including Brandy and some Pulpa, are asking, are we giving away free Hillary Duff concert tickets? The answer is yes. Hillary Duff coming to the BOK Center next November, but we got your tickets before they go on sale, so be listening this afternoon at 425 with Austin on 106.9 K-Hits.

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1: Audrey Hobart and Sumi on 106.9 K-Hits. 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Now give me my money to instantly win a $100 Visa gift card. One of those times that will be sometime during my show today before 3 o'clock. When you do that, that gets you qualified for that $1,000 online shopping spree that Chubb Show will give away Monday morning at 7:05. So make sure you're listening for the rest of the afternoon, especially if you want to win that $100 Visa gift card. Coming up next, I've got your request for Stella Lefty's Boston, also a Jason Derulo throwback.
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15: A few scattered showers and storms possible today, mostly north of Tulsa. And the metro is still pushing near 90 for afternoon high with a steady south breeze. Cooler to the north, but hotter in southeastern Oklahoma. Steady winds continue overnight, a low of 75. A high back near 90 Wednesday afternoon with rain chances increasing late Wednesday. For the Bob Mills Weather Center, I'm News on 6 meteorologist Stephen Nairns.

Tulsa's number one hit music station, 106.9 K-Hits. I want to say hi to Jody in Sand Springs and Emery and Broken Arrow. Thank you so much for having us on today.

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1: Cat's Eye and Animal on 106.9 K-Hits. Hi, it's Chris. So after making $26 million at the box office over the weekend on Avengers Endgame Encore, sources say Marvel is going to do the same thing and re-release Spider-Man Brand New Day with new footage. Marvel's going to keep adding footage to their movies until it looks like Thanos snapped all the money out of our wallets. 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Coming up next, Malcolm Todd with Earrings and DJ Oreo taking over at noon for an all-new mix on the Midday Reset.
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3: 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We've got the latest from Alex Warren,

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9: A few scattered showers and storms possible today, mostly north of Tulsa. And the metro is still pushing near 90 for afternoon high with a steady south breeze, cooler to the north but hotter in southeastern Oklahoma. Steady winds continue overnight, a low of 75, a high back near 90 Wednesday afternoon with rain chances increasing late Wednesday. For the Bob Mills Weather Center, I'm News on 6 meteorologist Stephen Nairns.

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0: 106.9 K-Hits. I want to say hi to Addison and Broken Arrow, Michelle and Jinx. And shout out to Dylan and Tulsa listening to K-Hits on the forklift this afternoon.
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Dexter in the Moon Rocks. That is Freaking Out on 106.9 K-Hits. And you know who was freaking out about 30 minutes ago? 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Now, give me my money. 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
10: A few scattered showers and storms possible today, mostly north of Tulsa. In the metro, still pushing near 90 for afternoon high with a steady south breeze, cooler to the north but hotter in southeastern Oklahoma. Steady winds continue overnight, a low of 75, a high back near 90 Wednesday afternoon with rain chances increasing late Wednesday. For the Bob Mills Weather Center, I'm News on 6 meteorologist Stephen Nairns.

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0: Noah Kahan and Orbiter on 106.9 K-Hits. Hi, my name is Chris Ryan. So I just saw that the MTV VMAs that were on Sunday night just had their biggest TV audience in more than a decade. It pulled in like 8.43 million viewers. That is a 50% from last year. And while the VMAs, they just weren't good this year, and I think they need to come to an end. The biggest surprise of the night, honestly, was when somebody else's name came out of an envelope other than Madonna, if we're being honest. Coming up next, earrings from Malcolm Todd by request. Also, Bruno Mars on the way. And anything you want to hear at 918-442-1069.
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10: Roto-Rooter presents The Raving. 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Only this and nothing more. Eagerly I wished the morrow, vainly I had sought to borrow plungers to relieve my sorrow, mops to

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0: Ah, yes, Roto-Rooter, why didn't I think of that before? 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Thank you.
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1: 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Olivia Rodrigo and New Miley on the way. 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

I want to say hi to Casey and Sepulpa, Brittany and Tulsa, and Farrah and Owasso. 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

0: That is new from Miley. It's called Bass Persuades on 106.9 K-Hits. Hi, it's Chris Ryan. 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I gave away one at 12:40 today. 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Now give me my money. 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Good luck.
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1: I thought it was Texas.
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0: I don't even care about the weather anymore. 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
8: A few scattered showers and storms possible today, mostly north of Tulsa. And the metro still pushing near 90 for afternoon high with a steady south breeze. Cooler to the north, but hotter in southeastern Oklahoma. Steady winds continue overnight, a low of 75. A high back near 90 Wednesday afternoon with rain chances increasing late Wednesday. For the Bob Mills Weather Center, I'm News on 6 meteorologist Stephen Nairns.

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0: Sumi from Audrey Hobart on 106.9 K-Hits. Hi, it's Chris Ryan. Austin in the Afternoon is coming in next to take over at 3 o'clock. He's got your top 3 at 3 countdown then at 3:25. He's going to get you in to go see Waka Flocka Flame at the Tulsa State Fair. 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
0: 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It's the 3 at 3. Austin in the afternoon. Counts them down right now.
5: Lots Ride Electric in the 3 at 3. 106.9 K-Hits. Who's going to be number one? Is Taylor Swift even on the countdown today after the big Patient Zero release? We'll find out. You know when you like somebody, though, and you open your Insta and you see them dancing with somebody else? Most of us would quietly stalk the video. Bruno Mars, he tagged the guy and demanded answers. And unfortunately for Bruno, the other guy is Drake, believe it or not. Yeah, has a thing for Karol G. Still, K hits at number 3. Ooh.

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Is it the same time as yesterday? I don't know. 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

0: tickets for the Tulsa State Fair and Waka Flocka Flame October 9th. 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
7: 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I slowed it down and nothing more. Ankle deep in water, standing long, I stood there wheezing, panting, weeping, cursing curses that no mortal ever cursed before. 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
11: A few scattered showers and storms possible today, mostly north of Tulsa. And the metro still pushing near 90 for afternoon high with a steady south breeze. Cooler to the north, but hotter in southeastern Oklahoma. Steady winds continue overnight, a low of 75. A high back near 90 Wednesday afternoon with rain chances increasing late Wednesday. For the Bob Mills Weather Center, I'm News on 6 meteorologist Stephen Nairns.

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1: Make some noise, you're my winner, caller number 9. Tulsa State Fair kicks off in a couple of days. I can't believe it, on Thursday, but we've got you tickets. October 9th, Waka Flocka Flame is going to be at the Tulsa State Fair. You're in absolutely free, okay?
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0: Seth Hayes is back in a major way. 106.9 KHz is Tulsa's number one hit music station. Now, give me my money. We got it coming up this afternoon. We have not done it yet. You got to wake up early with the Chubb Show each and every day, though. 7:05. They'll tell you the exact time that will play the phrase that pays. You know it. And you'll get $100 and get you qualified for that Amazon shopping spree and $1,000, all brought to you by Dental Arts. The $1,000 phrase that pays. It's still on the way. Let's get you back to the music faster next with Kehlani and Folded. It's Stupid Song and Olivia Rodrigo and anything you want. Text in 918-442-1069. 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
0: 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Hillary Duff tickets for the BOK show. Coming up in minutes on K-Heads.

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It's called the $1,000 phrase that pays. We're still going to play it coming up this afternoon. It hasn't happened yet. 106.9 KHZ is Tulsa's number one hit music station. Now, give me my.

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Dexter and the Moon Rocks and Freaking Out on 106.9 K-Hits Austin in the afternoon. Don't freak out too much here, but caller 9. You got Win 'em before you can buy them. Hillary Duff tickets right now for the BOK show. 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
3: Westbound on the BA, traffic is very heavy moving through the I-44 interchange. Also, the ramps are crowded. Southbound on 75, expect about 10 minutes to stop and go into the road work at 96. I'm Randy Fuller with Oklahoma Zone.
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13: Cloudy skies and mild weather across the area. Look for temperatures tonight. They'll be dropping off only to about 76. And then look for warm and humid weather as we work our way on into our Wednesday. High temperatures around 88. We have an isolated thunderstorm chance in the afternoon. 100% chance of thunderstorms for our Wednesday night into Thursday. And look for heavy downpours of rain during that time. And you know, we need it. Highs will only be around 76. Still lingering showers on Friday. From News on 6, I'm meteorologist.

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1: Hey, you're calling number 9, my winner.
2: Awesome.
1: I got you a pair of tickets for Hillary Duff. Next November, she's coming to the BOK. Tickets don't go on sale until this Friday morning at 10. You got them before anybody else?
2: That's awesome.
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0: 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And Olivia Dean, Man I Need. 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

0: interchange. Also, the ramps are crowded. Southbound on 75, expect about 10 minutes to stop and go into the roadwork at 96. I'm Randy Fuller with Oklahoma's Own Traffic.
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0: 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Now, 106.9 KHITS traffic from the Mullen Plumbing Traffic Center.
1: Westbound on the BA, traffic is very heavy moving through the I-40.

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0: 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KHTT HD1, Muskogee, Tulsa. 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
3: 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Oh, yeah, Gold Digger and Kanye and Jamie Foxx. It's K-Head.
4: 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Way over time.

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0: at the Tulsa State Fair. 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
15: Cloudy skies and mild weather across the area. Look for temperatures tonight. They'll be dropping off only to about 76. And then look for warm and humid weather as we work our way on into our Wednesday. High temperatures around 88. We have an isolated thunderstorm chance in the afternoon. 100% chance of thunderstorms for our Wednesday night into Thursday. And look for heavy downpours of rain during that time. And you know, we need it. Highs will only be around 76. Still lingering showers on Friday. From News on 6, I'm meteorologist Travis Meyer.

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2: Westbound on the BA at I-44. Accident is causing a 20-minute backup to Garnett. Now, if you're heading out of Tulsa International, looking good on Highway 11, but after Pine, expect delays leading into 244. I'm Randy Fuller with Oklahoma's own traffic.
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1: 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Austin to the afternoon playing Zara Larson on Tulsa's number one.

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1: 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Also, Ariana Grande and Hate That I Made You Love Me for Jessica and Bill listening in the car together. And Bixby, hopefully you don't break up before the song comes on. 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
6: Cloudy skies and mild weather across the area. Look for temperatures tonight. They'll be dropping off only to about 76. And then look for warm and humid weather as we work our way on into our Wednesday. High temperatures around 88. We have an isolated thunderstorm chance in the afternoon. 100% chance of thunderstorms for our Wednesday night into Thursday. And look for heavy downpours of rain during that time. And you know, we need it. Highs will only be around 76. Still lingering showers on Friday. From News on 6, I'm meteorologist Travis Meyer.
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0: tonight in the all-new K-Hits Night Show. He's up next. What's up, man?
1: What's going on? Tuesday. Savage Tuesday. Yeah.
0: So what you got coming up on the all-new K-Hits Night Show?
1: We got some VMA numbers coming back that are pretty surprising. Also,
0: is it how drunk that Madonna was? Or something? Is it her blood alcohol level? Because what was going on real quick?
1: No, never ages, right? Never ages. Let me ask you this. What was your favorite TV show growing up?
0: Family Matters, of course, on TGIF.
1: Well, I'm going to be talking about that, and we'll see if your favorite TV show made this list. And there was a disclaimer about why a certain show isn't in there. 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
1: 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Coming up, we got Tame Impala and Olivia Rodrigo on the way. It's Bryson Knight. Here's Raven Lenae on Tulsa's number one hit.